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This is silent. This is silent. It's coming now. It's coming now. Do you know what it is?

Okay, what were the songs we had? We had UB40 with Red Red Wine, then Phil Collins with Against All Odds, Bon Jovi with Living on a Prayer, and you just heard Wet, Wet, Wet. Love is all around. And so let's continue with the music. Let's continue with the fun. Okay, this one you're bound to know.

Okay, these three songs have either a W in the title of the song or somewhere in the name of the artist. So I'm going to play the last of the three, and they've all got a W somewhere.

Did you get it from the clues? Well, let's see. The first one, the W, Wannabe, by the Spice Girls. The second one, Wonderwall, by Oasis. The third one, Robbie Williams. Williams, of course, with the W. And the song was Angels. And now we've got B's. So we've got a B in both titles of these next two songs.

Wow. Did you get what that was? It begins with B. But at this stage, I'd like to say you're listening to Wendy Guevara here on Ipswich Community Radio, and the name of the show is Music, Memories and Moods, where we play tunes from the past. So let's continue. This is the other tune that the title begins with B, maybe even the artist's name begins with B. Okay, let's see.

And the bees. What were the bees? Okay, the first one was Share with Believe. And the second one was Britney Spears with Baby One More Time. Okay, great, great, great. And continuing with the letters, the next one has the letter S, either in the title of the song or the name of the artist. Let's see if you can work out what these are.

Okay, the S's now. The first one was S Club 7, and the song was Reach. And the second one was Destiny's Child with Survivor. And are you a survivor? I'm wondering if you're a survivor. Yeah? Yes? Well, I'm a survivor. Anyway, I think we're all survivors, either in a big way or a small way. So, what's the next letter? C. So, C for the title of these next two songs.

All right, what were the C's? They were Kylie Minogue with Can't Get You Out of My Head, and of course, Justin Timberlake with Cry Me a River, which you just heard. And so, once again, we've come to the end of another show. Unbelievable, as usual. But I hope you had a great time. I did. And this is Wendy Guevara here on Ipswich Community Radio on Music, Memories and Moods. And what shall I finish with? I'll finish with You're Beautiful by James Blunt. But until next week, I hope you have a fantastic weekend. And of course, I'm sending out much love from me to you, and I'm just going to fade out with You're Beautiful.

I guess it's a jazz could be a state of mind. It could be, you know, they think jazz is this thing. I don't know. I think it's like, I think jazz is kind of like hip-hop. I think jazz is, it's freedom of music. I don't think necessarily you can define it by saying it's totally improvisational, because jazz is a state of mind.

playing the upfront, soulful, deep, disco-licious, and straight-up house music. This is State of House with Mr. Good Groove, NCK.

Like a sound you hear that lingers in your ear, but you can't forget from sundown to sunset. It's all in the air, you hear it everywhere. No matter what you do, it's gonna grow.

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0: Beautiful, beautiful. That's La Cura Power. What a great way to start the Pre-Love Chica Time Capsule show. And I'm always kept on my toes doing this show because today something different has happened. I have got two guests, Tina and Kezia.
1: Hi.
0: Oh my gosh.
1: Thanks for having us.
0: Oh, so we've got four pieces of music as usual, and what we're going to do, I've given them two each, so they brought two each. So let me do a little introduction first of all. I'm going to talk about Joinervision because they're both co-founders of this, and I want to tell our listeners a little bit about it. So it was created after lockdown when it was clear how divided we were as a community and how much work needed to do to create a new planet. Now, this all comes down to Jessica Ames' book. Jessica is also known as Tina, and she's the author of the book. So I think she'll be describing how the book was written and how from the book came the Joinervision. Is that right?
1: Exactly, yes.
0: Yeah.
1: For me.
0: Yeah.
1: Yeah.
0: And Kezia, I'm sure you'll have perhaps a different take on it. We'll get your views as well, of course. But the main thing is you've been working hard the last 2.5 years to create
1: about that, yes.
0: This organisation, which I want to know all about in detail. So we're going to do it like this. I'm going to focus on you, Tina, or also known as Jessica Ames.
1: That's right.
0: Have I got that?
1: Yes.
0: Have I said it correctly?
1: To be honest, it's named after a small place in Greece. And,
0: is it?
1: Yes, a little hotel in Greece that we stayed at called Baha Ames. So I've said Ames, but I could be saying it wrong all this time.
0: Oh, my gosh. You just plucked the name from a Greek place.
1: Yeah, I've always liked the name Jessica. And I was walking back from the beach towards the little hotel. It's just gorgeous. It was surrounded in greenery, and it was just this little oasis of heaven away from the touristy sort of resorts of the place we were staying. And I just said to my family, what about Jessica Ames is my pen name? And they were like, yeah, okay. And so that there it was born.
0: And then you wrote the book. How long did it take you to write, and have you written any other books before?
1: No, I tried to write various books over the last sort of 20 years, and then I started researching about probably about 7-8 years ago, and I started telling one friend about it, and she said, you have to write this down. And then I watched Avatar at the same time as I was reading Brave New World, and Avatar just struck a chord with me. It was the most beautiful planet that I'd ever come across, and the people respected themselves and each other so much, and but I didn't like the war,
0: right.
1: And I get so tired of all these war scenes, so
0: yes.
1: I said, okay, I'm gonna write Avatar for kids and with no war, and
0: right.
1: But I wanted them to see how beautiful this planet is and can be if we sort of change our interaction with it.
0: I see. So this planet is called Celestia.
1: Yes.
0: And a planet with no money, no war or greed.
1: Yes.
0: And each year, you've written this, every year the teenagers on this planet study humans, and some feel compelled to live on Earth, where humans live an easy but mundane life. So that's like the rat race, is it? All those people
1: that's
0: who
1: the
0: are
1: rat
0: like
1: race.
0: Trapped.
1: Yes.
0: Don't see beyond.
1: Yep. And I look at all these apartment blocks
0: yes.
1: going up. There's same in Egypt, everywhere. And I just
0: yeah.
1: think how humans weren't meant to live in these sort of concrete blocks. And they're going up everywhere. And it just really worries me, because I just think, actually, you know, we're connected to nature, and we should be connected to the ground.
0: Yes, yes.
1: And in a city, you touch concrete pretty much all the time, or rubber with your shoes. You never sort of connect to the earth. And so when I watched Avatar, I just thought, you can't get a race more connected to their planet. But of course, that's how we all used to live. We all used to live. Everything was animal skin, or, you know, we were barefoot on earth. But
0: exactly. So my guest last week from the Green Light Trust told me that we see so many different shades of green because our ancestors knew how to detect all the different plants and leaves. you know, and, you know, we're geared to that, but we've lost touch with it, perhaps.
1: Yes, and so much time spent looking at a screen, and instead of looking at the birds and the sky, and,
0: exactly.
1: And it's so easy, it's such a pull, isn't it?
0: It's an addiction, that
1: thing in our hand, yes.
0: But I'm glad we're talking about music, because music inspires us, and I know you've got two pieces to share with our listeners, so could you tell me what the first one is?
1: Yes, the first one is Swinging Safari by Bert Kampfort. I've chosen this song because it is a part of my childhood, and it's every year on Christmas Day my dad played it. It was the first song he put on.
0: Really?
1: And my mum and dad were brilliant at Christmas, and it was a proper party, and it just, once he put the music on, you knew that dad was unwinding, and sort of the party had begun.
0: Party time, here we go.
1: Exactly. So

0: Whoa, swinging safari in Burt Camp Fort. Whoa, those are memories for you there. As are, I guess, memories of the lockdown. Some people did nothing, some people did remarkable things, some people didn't know what to do. Mm-hmm. What did you do?
1: Well, our business was closed and, you know, we kind of went into a bit of... I don't know if it's shock, but one minute we're not earning any money and we've got 50 people's livelihoods to look after. And then obviously furlough came out, but that was a bureaucratic nightmare for any business owner to fill in all these forms. Hugely time consuming. Yes. So I was very angry at the time and it really consumed me. So the way I actually dealt with that anger is that I went upstairs and I finished my book. And so I was very productive those 6 weeks, the first 6 weeks, yeah, I just wrote and wrote and wrote. And sometimes I'd write for about 20 hours. But I came out and, the book was finished. And then I was able to enjoy this, the more relaxed way of life and be with our family and all of that. I came off Facebook because I just thought it was a very toxic place to be, such negativity.
0: Yes.
1: But then I finished my book and I realised that, oh my God, I needed to come back on Facebook as my pen name to promote my book, or else I wasn't going to sell anything. And then lockdown, you know, eased and I was able to meet up with... Casey and a few people, and they felt they had similar reactions to lockdown, and so we started just chatting and meeting up a lot more because we didn't really know each other before lockdown. And then we met a lady in Woodbridge through a next door post. She put on a post saying something else about lockdown, so I quickly messaged her and said, I'm coming off here, but this is my details. We met up in a garden party in Woodbridge.
0: Right.
1: And came back and I said to Casey, we've got to connect the two groups because there's a lot of people that are similar. You know, we wanted to create a better kind of world, a less divisive world and more grounded and all of this. And so we said, okay, let's set up a Facebook group and what do we call it? And we thought about changing a negative into a positive, so using the word television into Joy Division.
0: Right.
1: So 31st of July 2 years ago Joy Division began.
0: Wow.
1: And Casey set up the Facebook group because I was not very good at anything like that, and off we went.
0: And so it's like a combination of Woodbridge folk and Ipswich folk,
1: that was the whole plan, to connect just these two groups of Woodbridge people. You were far away in Charlesfield, but just to connect the two local groups. But then someone from Essex joined and said, oh, could you set up an Essex group? And then someone further afield, and then Cornwall, and then we had France and Sweden and Australia and South Africa.
0: Didn't realise it was quite that extensive. It's really spreading.
1: It has, yeah. We've got a great lady in Australia.

0: a little travel decision department that supports local people if they want to travel to Egypt or Portugal. It supports local businesses.
1: Yes.
0: And it's just grown and grown and grown, hasn't it, to an extent that we never, ever had imagined.
1: From a few hundred to 1,100. Wow.
0: Yes.
1: And growing, I'm sure. Let's get on to your second piece of music. Tell me what this is and why it's going in the time capsule.
0: So my second piece of music is by Cat Stevens, and it's called Where Do the Children Play? I've chosen this song because when I met my husband, I was in Australia. I'd gone to Australia on my own, and a month to the day after getting there, I met him, and I had very indie music. Nobody really heard of the bands that I used to listen to. And, and then I met my husband, and he was really into, like, old music. And he would used to play this song. And I was like, who on earth is Cat Stevens?
1: I know who he is. Old music, yeah.
0: Well, he was younger than me. He was only 24, but he was much older in, you know, at heart.
1: Yeah.
0: And it just resonates with exactly what Joy Division is about. It's like, as we build all these concrete blocks, where are the children going to play? And I just, it's funny how, you know, 20 years on, we've kind of come full circle, because this is what we're all trying to focus, that make sure the children are grounded, connected to the earth, and just looking at life in a different way to might we might being channeled to at the moment.
1: Great.

0: do the children play, Cat Stevens. So I'm really looking forward to now switching over to Kezia, my other guest, part of Joyner Vision. And Kezia, you are a home educator, mother of two.
1: I am, yes.
0: And you've had some time to come into the studio and escape.
1: Yes, with had to be a little bit creative, but yes. Yeah, we got there, there in the end.
0: It's so lovely to see both of you here. And I want to ask, because, you know, we've talked about Joyner Vision, we've talked about all the Facebook posts, but, you know, is it an actual physical place as well? Is there a presence locally?
1: Yes, actually it's more so a physical place than anything online. When we started it, we always really wanted to have boots on the ground, and we never just wanted it to be a Facebook page.
0: Right.
1: We didn't know quite exactly what we wanted to happen, but we definitely knew we didn't just want it a virtual world.
0: Okay.
1: So that's when we started just doing some meetups. We would just arrange some local walks along the river, or park meetups, or cafes.
0: Right.
1: And we started then doing events, and it built up, and we've actually now purchased it's a pub, actually.
0: Right.
1: And we're not looking at running it as a traditional pub.
0: Okay.
1: There will be somewhat of a pub, because that's the life of the community, we feel. They've been sort of taken away. When we talk to people, they are saying, you know, I got married at that pub, or we had a wake there, or I met my husband, and there's so many memories in the heart of the hub. So
0: tell me where it is, because this is the weirdest connection, because I met somebody at the beginning of the summer, and they were telling me about this place that I should go and visit, and now you've come into my life to tell me about it.
1: I know, well, we have to look at these synchronicities, don't we?
0: Oh, they're there.
1: Yeah,
0: so
1: they are.
0: Where is it? What's it called?
1: So
0: what's it like?
1: It's just outside of Ipswich, in a place called Henley,
0: okay.
1: Not too far from Claydon,
0: okay.
1: And it's called the Cross Keys.
0: Right.
1: Pub. It is on a crossroad, so it's very accessible.
0: Okay.
1: It's only about 10 minutes outside of Ipswich.
0: Right.
1: But
0: right.
1: It's quite accessible for Stowmarket, Bury, Woodbridge. We think it's a really good location, actually.
0: Yes.
1: We've got about an acre of land, so there's a beautiful meadow, which in the summer was just filled with the most magical wildflowers. If you go down there, it really was sort of stepping away and going into a different world.
0: Wow. Not a cultivated pub garden, but something a little bit different.
1: Well, there is two. That's the meadow down the bottom. There is the the one, you know, it's not too cultivated. We'd rather cultivate with vegetables and useful plants rather than grass, if we could.
0: Wow. Well, what we'll do, when you play your first piece of music, we'll come back and talk a bit more about what's going on there, what workshops are being run. So introduce your first piece for me.
1: So the first song is by Passenger, and it's called Life's for the Living. It's a very positive and sort of saying that you're not dead, so you need to look for the beauty in life and enjoy it.
0: Oh, I love this song. I'm glad you've chosen it.

0: absolutely love that passenger. Life's for the living, so live it. You know, what a phrase. What's something to live by, that is. That's great. So, Kezia, I'm imagining the cross keys out at Henley, and I've imagined the garden, the outdoor space. So tell me about some of the workshops that you offer.
1: So currently we've actually just had a healing session where somebody's come in and they've done some meditation, and there's some willow weaving, some Reiki and reflexology. We're all about showing people that there's an alternative way to things. We're not about challenging the system or anything like that, but we just want to show there's a different way. So if you can come and get your healing done separately or in a different way that works for you, we think that's great. We've had some open mic nights. We've got the warrior training that happens. We were actually doing some podcasts there. But it is quite a new venture, and we really are open. We just want to create a space where people can come and
0: offer the skills they maybe have.
1: Do what they do best while contributing to the whole, and maybe just be given that breathing space to find what their passion is and offer it out, because if you enjoy it, then you're going to be teaching it and sharing that knowledge that little bit better.
0: And you know, in communities, I mean, I'm part of this community hub thing, and I've just found there's so many people with incredible talents, and people just need to know about
1: it. People are amazing, they really are, and I don't think most people know their worth either. They think, oh no, that's just an everyday thing that I do, but they genuinely are amazing.
0: And they're real experts at it. And you do things for children as well?
1: Yes. Well, we, Tina and I both home educate. I've got a 12-year-old and a 4-year-old. They've never been to school, so we've been doing it a little while. So I run a forest, what we call it, an outdoor learning session with a friend. It's called Being in Your Element. And we really try to empower the children. So they come, they've got to start the fire. All on there, they've got, you know, got to gather all the bits and do it properly, start the fire themselves. They need to go collect their water, they've got to cook their meal. We do things like making bow and arrows and a bit of meditation, and sometimes some cacao ceremonies. Just very child-led, and following their interests. They actually got together and made a zip wire last week, which was pretty impressive.
0: It's a bit flat here though, but I'm sure there's some elevation.
1: We're in the woods on a farm, so they managed it. I had a go. It was great.
0: Wonderful. Tell me what your second piece of music is.
1: So the second piece is from Yaima, and it's Gajumaru, and it's just, for me, it's about now, and it's relevant to what we're doing, and just saying there's, you know, there's always going to be a new issue, but we really need to focus on putting our energy to creating something positive
0: right now.

0: Maru Yaima. I have to love that song. It's on my playlist for my ecstatic dance. Wonderful. Thank you for choosing that. So, Tina and Kasia, what next? What's the future hold for Joyner Vision?
1: Well, we really are looking at rejigging things and just showing that there's alternatives.
0: Yes.
1: So, from pre-birth to post-death and everything in between, there really is a different option and an alternative way if you're open to it.
0: Yeah, do you know what? The whole giving birth thing is one thing, but also, you know, talking about death and planning a good death, often that's too scary for people to contemplate, but it is really important.
1: Yeah.
0: So for women who are about to give birth, what are you going to be able to offer them?
2: Well, we've just created a group. I don't want to call it mums and babies because I don't want to exclude dads.
0: Yes.
2: And I don't want to exclude people that haven't had children, that just love being around children. But we want to show people that you can have a free birth. You don't have to have an NHS midwife. You can bring in the support of your local community. We're in touch with doulas. I had a free birth with my fourth. I know more and more people that had a free birth, which means you have no midwife. Because I realised the midwife was causing me so much stress, I actually thought, I think I can do this without that stress. And had the most beautiful birth. But the NHS was there for us the next day because our daughter was Down syndrome and we were taken into the hospital. So it's knowing that we have the NHS there, but we don't have to use every single part of it.
0: Yes. Being in control, I think, is the important thing, particularly that phase in your
2: life. Yes, and death as well. We actually wrote our death page yesterday, didn't we, on our website.
0: Ah, I must check that out because I've listened to an amazing podcast about that, just that very topic, and having a box where everything is put, all the things you want, so that your family can just access that and they know what you want. You
1: We've actually got a really cool guy and he is very interested in death. Not in a morbid way, but he would love to set up a death cafe where people can come and just chat. And because the more normal we make it, we can get rid of that fear. And
0: please
1: fear
0: tell him I would love him to come on this show and be my guest.
1: I'm sure he happily would.
0: Yeah, definitely. So, okay, so you've got lots of plans, but let's make sure people know how to find you. What's the best way?
2: Well, we've got we're on Facebook. We have a public Facebook, Joyner Vision Arise, and a private one, Joyner Vision. We've got Joyner Vision Suffolk, and then we've got Instagram, Twitter, and our website.
0: And it's all Joyner Vision.
2: Yes. Yeah, and Telegram. Yes, we have Telegram groups for every single county in the UK and countries abroad as well, so
0: Brilliant.
2: You can be connected very quickly to someone in your area. But yeah, and our website is just www.joinervision.co.uk.
0: Some remarkable things have started in Suffolk, and you girls are out there sharing marvellous things. Thank you so
2: thank
0: much
2: you.
0: For coming in, both of
1: thank
0: you.
1: Thank you for having us.
2: Yes, thank you.
0: Thank you.

Boom. It was so great to have those girls in, Tina and Cassia. And we have been talking about kind of doing work together, and for me, perhaps taking some of my ecstatic dance workshops over there. And I would love that. So talking about ecstatic dance, I have got one more event planned before I go off travelling. So it's on Sunday, the 2nd of October, at the venue that I love using, the Manor Club and Ballroom. We will be downstairs. The room will be set up perfectly for the dancers to arrive at 11. And before we start the dance, there will be a cacao ceremony. And if you've not tried cacao before, it really is a beautiful, beautiful drink, full of nutrients, not least antioxidants. Nutrients and vitamins are really good for you, but it's also an opportunity for you to set an intention and kind of plan, whether it's your day ahead, your week ahead, your year ahead. It's a really beautiful, beautiful opportunity to take stock and use the power of Mama Cacao to enter into your body and give you the strength you might need. And I'm also going to be DJing with Victor, DJ Houston. He's going to collaborate with me. We're going to share the DJ set, which will be interesting because we haven't worked together like that before. So that's the plan, to spin some fabulous songs that really take you on a journey, get you dancing, get you leaving your body, your mind behind, and being in your body. I don't know what songs we'll be playing yet. We will be making a playlist, no doubt. And if you're interested, please check on Facebook. All the details are on there. Or you can check Ecstatic Dance Bali Inspired on Eventbrite. You'll find me on there. Ticket prices are there. And yeah, if you buy in advance, it's a bit cheaper. So that is my Sunday, the very last thing I do before I head off to see my son in Japan, who's getting married. Can't wait. Full Japanese traditional Shinto wedding with kimonos. I think I've already mentioned I've been measured up for a kimono and sandals, so it's going to be fascinating. There will be plenty of posts. If you're not following me already on Facebook, go check that out, or Instagram, Prelove Chica. But you still have an opportunity in the next couple of days to pop down to the community hub. I will have my clothes there for a few more days, so it would be nice. And I'm going to play a piece of music now that I've fallen in love with. It's Mose and it's Rainbow Stardust. And you know, this might, just might feature on Sunday.

Rainbow Stardust and Moe's. Well, what else can I say? I have to admit that I am going to take the Pre-Love Chica time capsule show actually on the road. So when I go travelling, I've had great advice from our IT expert, Dan Moore. Thank you, Dan, for helping set up my laptop ready to record music, record voices when I'm away. Also, a big shout out to Jason Alexander from Rubbish Walks. He's an amazing guy. He's spent an hour with me telling me what equipment I need microphone wise and so yeah, there's every chance that I will meet some very interesting people who I will interview. I will find out what music inspires them, a little bit more about their life story, because this is what this is all about for me. It's like music, it's powerful, it kind of guides us through life. So that's the intention. I'm taking all the equipment. Sorry about that. I'm taking all the equipment with me, and we will see just how it goes. And yeah, and the other thing is, as well as going to Japan, I'm going to Thailand, and there's a festival called Wonderfruit. And I've applied to do ecstatic dance DJing there. So I'm really hoping that comes together for me. So, yeah, I'll have my little mini mixer in the suitcase. So I will be very portable, have everything with me that I need to continue with the time capsule show and to continue sharing ecstatic dance music with whoever is interested in dancing with me. I know that my son in Japan has said that there's a gig that he thinks I could play at. So watch this space. I said, will people be drinking? I think they may be, so I'm not sure it's going to work. But anyway, we'll see. We'll see what happens when I get there. So I'm going to play out with Hey Ma Durga, Donna De Lori. Till next time.

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late in the evening, lost in a feeling, wanting and dreaming. I just wanna see him pick up the galaxy, world in my hands. He's got stars in his eyes, I've got planetary plans. Intergalactic, watch when I land. Intergalactic, I've got planetary plans. 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Intergalactic.

collision. Our energies climb, shooting through prisms. We're traveling, traveling, traveling time. Interstellar, supernova, riding over four-leaf clover. Constellations, conversations taking place on higher stations. Good vibrations, I'm not racing, steady pacing, never chasing. I stay patient, swerving comets in my spaceship. I'm an alien intergalactic. 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Intergalactic.

0: sleep, having all different dreams, seeing all that could be. 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
1: it's insane. Like what we look past on a daily basis to just make sure that the world goes

0: In Georgia. Well, it's not a rainy night, it's a rainy day here in Ipswich. So welcome everyone to the Pre-Love Chica Time Capsule Show. You know, I've been away for quite a few months, and last week I did a love show solo, but I'm back. I'm back in the zone where I bring a guest in every week, and the guest comes in with four pieces of music, and we talk about their music, and other things come up, you know, life things come up. So my guest today, I am absolutely delighted to welcome fellow DJ Chris Bate. How are you?
1: Thank you very much. It's good to be here. Very pleased. Thank you for allowing me to guest on the Pre-Love Chica Time Capsule.
0: Oh, Chris, you are fantastic. You help people out here in the studios. You're usually here on a Wednesday, yeah, which is the day of my show. So you're in the office, but you have your very own DJ show, DJ Phobos.
1: That's correct.
0: And, you know, you specialise in some very unique music. Yes. Tell us about it.
1: Well, time for the shameless plug. A lot of electronic music, so Kraftwerk and Jean-Michel Jarre, and then Aphex Twin, and bits and bobs from movie soundtracks and anything else that takes my fancy. Yes. But it is generally a lot of electronic stuff, because you don't hear it on other local stations, so that's
0: right.
1: Why I joined.
0: It's fantastic. So it's very niche, and this is what's amazing about ICR, because, you know, we're a community radio station, and people can, you know, kind of share their love of all kinds of niche music.
1: Yeah.
0: I'm not saying you're completely niche, but it's not like, you know,
1: no one
0: else.
1: No, you just don't hear it. Yeah, you don't tune into other stations and hear obscure Aphex Twin tracks. Mm. And that's like the biggest reason why I joined ICR, is because of that particular artist.
0: Right, I'm going to talk to you about Aphex Twin.
1: Aphex,
0: I'm sorry,
1: yeah.
0: I know
1: that's
0: how
1: all right.
0: To pronounce it. Cause
1: people know, people into him still know who you're talking
0: Aphex
1: about. So that's all right.
0: Twin. And what I want to know is, how long have you been here at ICR?
1: Since about 12 o'clock this afternoon.
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0: On Monday, the 22nd of June, Suffolk Windrush, in conjunction with Ipswich Community Radio, celebrates 78th annual Windrush Day on the Cornhill, Ipswich. Featured artists on the day will be The Sounds of Steel, Nero Diamante, and Cherise Phillips, plus DJ Skipper J from ICR FM. Also, there'll be exhibitions, market stalls, food vendors, and a raffle with some fantastic prizes. 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
3: A lot of people can't believe it. 2026. 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

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Digging deep into the vinyl collection to share some wonderful tunes with you, ladies and gentlemen. Mostly disco, a little bit of jazz funk, maybe a little bit of boogie as well. Let's go. We had Touch and Go, Ecstasy, Passion and Pain, featuring Barbara Roy, kicking off the show.

But what an album it was, ladies and gentlemen. The sound of Log. I Know You Will. And speaking of Salsa Records, we go from turntable number 2 to turntable number 1, and we go from 1981, rewinding 2 years, to 1979.

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Enjoy me the sounds of Candido dancing and prancing.

1979. Of course, the sounds from South Soul Records of Candido. Death Dancing and Prancing.

something funky with requests. And the first entry, the first journey into Jazz Funk on today's Soul Explosion, Song Brown. This is Throwdown.

on the outside from Arista Records 1979, from the album Brown Sugar, side one, track one. Oh my goodness, Tom Brown, that was Throwdown on the inside. Just had to wait for the funky guitar to come in. So many great tunes from the Players Associations over the years. This one, 1980, of course, on Vanguard Records.

Definitely feel good vibes fading out on turntable number one. Vanguard Records 1980, the Players Association, the Get Down Mellow Mellow Sound. Certainly nothing mellow mellow about that groove. I was properly getting down, ladies and gentlemen. Now you've got lots of choices out there. Thank you for choosing to listen to the Soul Explosion. 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Just type in Soul Explosion PH5. Hundreds and hundreds of shows for you to listen to and enjoy. I remember when I first heard this one. Absolutely blew me away. Still does today. Airwalk Records 1981. Delia Renee, you're going to want me back.

also got a reissue of that one. I think Moplin was on the mix from maybe 4 or 5 years ago, but this is the original vibe on US 12. Airwalk Records 1981, Delia Renee, You're Gonna Want Me Back.

1977, Columbia Records. The album Come Go With Us, side one, track one, Pockets, Come Go With Me. I tell you what, ladies and gentlemen, I am feeling supercharged and super excited about Summer Soul Vibes 2026. 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And tell you what a lineup. You've got Uncle Funk's Disco Inferno, the House Gospel Choir, and local soulful connections like MJ Soul, my main man Mike, the Ashton Jones Project, Nate James, and Central Line. And on the DJ overtures, DJ Rossi P and the Ipswich.

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MCA Records, as they transition out of Al Hudson and the Soul Partners and into One Way featuring Al Hudson. That was Music.

0: definitely one from the back of the stack. Eastbourne Records, 1980, Terry Gonzalez. How good it is.
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So just back announcing the last two tunes. There were Sophisticated Ladies from 1977. This Ain't Really Love. And then from 1980. We've been enjoying together 20th Century Fox Records. Of course, The Dells. Marvin June on lead vocals.

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The sounds of Jupiter Beyond. This is River Drive.

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Azo Records out of the USA. I International Records out of the UK. Jupiter Beyond. The River Drive.

Tivaki Records, 1980. Title track from the album, side one, track one. That's The Sounds of Truth, and that's Coming Home. And I did say there'd be the odd touch of 80s boogie. So we go to 1982 for this one. A jazz man doing some disco boogie.

on the outside from High Rise Records 1982. The jazz man Alphonse Mouzon. With I Don't Wanna Lose This Feeling, the long version. On the inside, we go back to the 70s, 1979.

Soul Explosion. Oh, where does that 2 hours go? Goes real fast. Time flies when you're having fun. It's been a pleasure having you company, ladies and gentlemen. TK Disco Records out of Miami, Florida, USA. T Connection.

Nassau, Bahamas. Released on TK Disco Records, Miami. That's T Connection, Do What You Wanna Do. Almost catches me out each and every time, you know.

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0: 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This is ICRFM. This is Ipswich Community Radio. The following programme is a repeat from a previous broadcast, meaning some information may be outdated and we will not be able to receive

This is Ipswich Community Radio. Welcome to Indie Soup. I don't know if you can hear me, so hopefully you can. I'm Roldy here for the next 2 hours to bring you a variety of alternative tracks. Some you will know, some you might not know. Kicking off this afternoon with Sea Power and Waving Flags, and that was Wolf Alice and Don't Delete the Kisses. So bear with me 1 second. I'm just trying to see if you can actually hear me. Oh, brilliant, you can. Excellent, that is great news. Sorry, it's just not coming out of my headphones for some reason, but this is something I'm sure I can fix as we go on. So thanks very much, Lauren, for texting in and letting me know. So if you'd like to contact me today, you can email studio@icr. Sorry, you can't. You can actually email studio@ipswichcommunityradio.com, or if you're listening via the ICR UK app, you can send a message. 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

First up was First Aid Kit and My Silver Lining, and then I played Jaguar Ma and Come Save Me, and finally that was Island and Horizon. So at the weekend I went up to Keswick for a walking trip with some old workmates. We went up a mountain known as Red Pike, which was neither red, and to be honest, it didn't particularly resemble the more well-known fish in any way whatsoever. It's actually quite steep and rocky though, quite tricky, especially on the way up and actually on the way down as well. And we're actually pretty lucky as it was actually dry all day, whereas it had rain all the way up to the day, and they also apparently are going to have rain all this week as well, so we were very, very lucky indeed. So the only problem I have with hill walking is I'm far better going uphill than downhill. For some reason, I mean, quite slow and really struggle with it, especially with sort of rocks coming away from under your feet. It wasn't that easy at all, and I've got very sore toes now as a result of them being crushed into the top of my walking boots. Right, all aches aside, let's have some more music. So coming up now, this is the Quartet.

There was the Maccabees and Pelican, taken from, I was about to say taken from the album, but realised I haven't noted that down. I have had a text in saying that I was sounding a bit quieter than the music, so I have switched microphones, so hopefully you can hear me a little bit better now. So just a few gremlins in the system this afternoon, so hopefully you can hear me a bit better now. Maybe you don't want to hear me a bit better. Maybe you just want to hear the music and prefer me to just be very quiet background noise as I was earlier in the show. But we digress at the moment. So before the Maccabees, I played Not 19 Forever by the Cortinas, which of course we are not, especially me. So the Maccabees, I haven't actually heard Pelican for a long time, and the band actually split in 2017, and former member Felix White is now better known as a member of the Tail Enders podcast talking about cricket, which I do listen to, but I'm not sure that many people are interested in cricket. If you are, text in. Remember, you can contact the show on you can via email studio at ipswichcommunityradio.com, or you can send me a message if you're able to, and if you're listening on the ICR UK app, which is available on Android and iOS and is free. Right, coming up now, this is Night Beats.

That was Foles and Mountain at My Gates from their 2015 album What Went Down, and that followed M83 and Midnight City. And first up of that trio was Night Beats and No Cops. So every week I focus on that halcyon period in alternative music known as the mid-90s, where a curtain-haired Rowley at sixth form at Thomas Mills High School in Framlingham, which is now better known as where a young Ed Sheeran went as a teenager. No, I didn't know him. He's a lot younger than me, and I think I'd left long before he arrived. And, so I think he went on to slightly greater things than me, even though, presenting on ICR, I mean, it's not all bad, is it? Anyway, as a result of being a child of the mid... Well, not a child, a teenager of the mid-90s, I like to think I know the good, the bad, and the cooler shaker of that era. So coming up now are three tracks from that golden age, now almost 30 years ago, which is not something I like thinking about too much, as you can imagine. So coming up first is Sleeper. So you're listening to Indie Seep on Ipswich Community Radio.

That was Oasis and Acquiesce, which followed Echo Belly and Great Things, and starting off that trio was Sleeper and Soul of the Century. So a lot of Britpop bands seem to have all the focus on the lead singer, and the rest of the band are very much anonymous background performers. And Sleeper, in particular, was a band cited for this, and as a result, the term Sleeper Bloke was coined to describe these nondescript men, usually, who sort of hung around in the background playing instruments, but were pretty much interchangeable. So, yeah, there's a bit of trivia for you there. So, coming up now, this is We Are Scientists.

That was Lime Garden and Love Song, which was released earlier this month. It's taken from their album One More Thing. The band are from Brighton and describe their music as wonk pop. I don't know if you agree or not. You can always text in if you want to, or, well, message in on the app, which is ICR UK, which you can find on iOS or Android, or you can email studio@ipswichcommunityradio.com. So, and before that, let's not forget that I played We Are Scientists and One In, One Out. So we've still got plenty of tracks coming up. So over the next hour, we're going to have Badly Drawn Boy, White Lies, Cashier Number 9, Feist, Blue House, and many, many more. Right, coming up then, first is Badly Drawn Boy.

This is Indie Seep, and that was White Lies and Farewell to the Fairground, taken from their 2008 album To Lose a Life. So let me give you a rundown. Actually, before that, I played Disillusion by Badly Drawn Boy. So let me give you a rundown on what else is on ICR FM this evening. So at 6 o'clock, we have Dance and Trance on Spivey Green Sounds. And then at 7 p.m, we have Latin-fused Tunage on Good Vibrations. Then at 8 p.m, we have Tuesday Night Takeover. And then finally at 10 p.m, NCK is along with his State of House. So I still, though, have 40 minutes to go, so still plenty of time for some more alternative tracks. So coming up next, this is Cashier Number 9.

1,155,973,600 seconds. 876 million hours, or 36,500 days. Almost as long.

That was a very sudden end, wasn't it? That was Feist and Century, featuring the very recognisable vocals there of Jarvis Cocker, going through how many days and hours there are in a century. That was taken from a 2017 album, Pleasure. Feist is also a member of Broken Social Scene, although she's been focusing more on her solo work, whilst the collective have been pretty quiet and haven't released an album since 2017. So, there you go. So coming up now, this is Blue House. You're listening to Indie Soup on Ipswich Community Radio.

That was Bon Iver and 33 God, taken from their album 22 A Million, which was released back in 2016. And that followed Tiny Ruins and How Much and Hot Air Balloons by Blue House. So, yeah, I've just remembered Ipswich are actually at home tonight, aren't they, in the football. So that might take me some time to get out of Ipswich. For a drive time sort of slot show, I should really probably be more on top of the travel news, shouldn't I? But never mind. Hopefully, if you are in your car right now, you're enjoying the music that I'm playing to you this evening. So let's continue on. Coming up next, this is Grizzly Bear.

First up, I played Grizzly Bear and Three Rings, and that was Gaz Coombs and Deep Pockets, taken from his album World's Strongest Man that came out in 2018. World's Strongest Man, of course, a staple of bank holiday television, whether it's Christmas or Easter. I can never quite remember which one it's on, but I always find myself watching it because of the fascination of seeing very large men pulling lorries, wearing just a harness, throwing heavy bags over a very high barrier, and other events, which I don't know who designs them, but they are quite creative, I suppose, to display someone's strength, but they're all a little bit odd as well. Right, coming up now, this is PJ Harvey.

There was PJ Harvey and The Wheel, taken from her 2016 album The Hope Six Demolition. And with that, we end another Indie Soup. So thank you very much for listening. Coming up next will be Spivey Green Sounds. And to close this evening, I have LCD Sound System and Call the Police. I will be back next Tuesday at 4 p.m. So until then, goodbye. On 105.7 FM and online at www.icrfm.com, this is Ipswich Community Radio.

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1: Good afternoon, and welcome to my show, Midday at the Oasis, with me, DJ Entice. Got a packed show for you this afternoon. Gonna dip around the 80s, 90s, and 2000s, and I've got a special treat for you later. Starting for this one, it's Greg Henderson. It's called Dreamin'. From 1982, released on Sam Records.

So that was Tracy Cruz. Let's go back. Now we're going back further again, 1992. Wonderful voice of Whitney Houston.

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This is the Dave Matthews Band. One Step. 1998.

0: on to turntable number two. Round and round, you're turning. It's Downside Up.
1: Downside Up.
0: It's by Colleen and Webb.
1: You turn me inside.
0: I know it's hot.

That was Downside Up. Now we're going to move on to turntable number one. It's called Let Love Shine. Special shout going out to Eve Marie, who's out there sat down in her deck chair in the sunshine in her garden, checking out the show. Thanks for joining. Special shout going out to the lovely Kira Knight. And of course, little Max. I appreciate every single one of you who joined the show on Saturdays with me. It's an absolute pleasure.

0: And my shout out to Paul Geiler and Paul Fletch. 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
0: Also shout out to my brother Colin, to the right, Colin Brown, see the moon with the urban soul, my IT specialist.
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0: It's embarrassing today. 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

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This one's called The Pressure.

course, this is MF Robots. What a talented band. We saw them at Summer Vibes last summer. Get your tickets. It's going to be another killer this year, I think. 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

That was MF Robots, The Pressure. Okay, back to turntable number one. Andrew Rindell, it's the 8080. Rule. Special shout going out to MJ Soul.

Just made a little mistake there. Okay, this one's, I see you had something special for you today. This is MJ Soul and his new release coming out in a few weeks' time, right? Literally just downloaded it. Let's listen to this and stop my chat. Thank you, MJ. Oh, I'm liking this.

That was our very own MJ Soul. What a track. Thank you, Mike. That's out on the 2nd of July. It's called Don't You Ever Stop Believing. Back onto turntable one. It's Can You Handle It?

Thank you. Thank you, everyone, for joining this afternoon. Hope I've kept your head nodding, at the very least. Enjoy the rest of your sunshiny day.

Of course, it's True Spirit. Thoroughly enjoyed the show this afternoon. I want to highlight Mike's new track. Don't forget, it's called Don't Stop Believing. Out on the 2nd of July.

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1: A lot of people can't believe it. 2026. 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

0: On Monday, the 22nd of June, Suffolk Windrush, in conjunction with Ipswich Community Radio, celebrates 78th Annual Windrush Day on the Cornhill, Ipswich. 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

Welcome back to the show. That was Paramore with Told You So. Thank you so much for tuning in today. You're listening to Indie Afternoons with me, Bonnie Ray, and for the next 2 hours, all the way up until 3 o'clock, I'll be playing all of the best rock, indie, and alternative music from really, really amazing artists today. So lined up, we've got some Portishead, some My Chemical Romance, and some David Bowie. So make sure you stay tuned for all of that. Really, really excited for the show today. And up next is going to be The Cure with Catch.

That was The Cure with Catch. It came out in 1986 on their album Kiss Me, Kiss Me, Kiss Me, which is a really, really fantastic album. It's not my personal favourite from The Cure, but it was the first one I ever got on CD, and it's a bit all over the place. It's kind of eccentric and fun and winding, and I would definitely, definitely recommend it. You'll know the cover when you see it because it's really bright red. I think it's a zoom in on Robert Smith's makeup. He always wears really dark black eyeshadow and really, really bright, messy red lipstick, which, you know, I think is really nice. I also kind of try to stay quite consistent with my makeup. I think it's nice to have something that's recognisable about you, and I definitely do think that Robert Smith from The Cure is recognisable. Stay tuned, because later on I'm going to be playing even more of The Cure, which is super duper exciting. They're a really amazing band. Up next is going to be

That was Marina with Solitaire, really, really special track that came out in 2015 on her third studio album Fruit, which is really fantastic and very cohesive. And she released, I think, 6 singles for the album out of 12 tracks, which means half of the album was all singles, which she released across the period of 6 months. And then she released the other 6 tracks, and it's just a really fantastic album. The music videos are gorgeous, really, really amazing scenery and costume and cinematography and, you know, like camera work. It's just a really, really beautiful, fantastic album, and you can really tell how much kind of thought and effort was put into it, which I think is really, really lovely. And I think that Marina is a fantastic artist. She's always coming out with new things, and I think recently she just released kind of an exclusive pressing for her, not most recent, but the one before that album, Ancient Dreams in a Modern Land, and it's blue and it's gorgeous, and I did want to get it, but it only had 2,500 pressings, so unfortunately I did miss out there. But you should definitely listen to Marina, because she's a really amazing artist, and if you like pop music, you'll definitely like Marina, because whilst she doesn't kind of release kind of more popular pop music, she kind of mixes it up a bit. She definitely does have a very strong kind of pop foundation, so I think that she's kind of someone for everyone, which is really, really lovely. Up next, I'm going to play one of my favourite bands. This is Mazzy Star. The track is called Blue Flower.

That was Mazzy Star with Blue Flower. Really, really lovely song there. Came out in 1990 on their debut album, She Hangs Brightly. Now, I can play that song on guitar, but that isn't really all that impressive because the song consists of two chords in the same strumming pattern. And if anything, I can't play that song on guitar because I really mess up the strumming pattern. And it's really simple. And I think to myself, goodness gracious me, can't you count to four? Because, you know, music is quite simple if you think of it as just counting to four. And I suppose I can't because I can't really stay on time, which is embarrassing for me. But, you know, can't be the best at everything, which is something that I struggle with. Up next, I'm going to play some Portishead. They're a really, really cool band that my mum recommended to me. I think they're really great. This is called Sour Times.

Portishead with Sour Times. That came out in 1994 on their album Dummy, which is a really, really amazing album. It's got some really great tracks on there. I think their most popular song is probably Glory Box. Sour Times is another really great track, which is quite popular from them. I remember it was, I think, the day before my birthday. My mum recommended this song to me to play on my show because I was on the radio the day before my birthday. Oh, so exciting. And I really loved it. So the next day, when it was my birthday, she bought me the record, which is so lovely and so sweet, because I think it's always exciting, because I hadn't listened to the album in full at that point. And I think it's always exciting when you listen to a record for the very first time on vinyl. It's just quite a different experience, I think. It's a bit more involved, and I think it's quite novel, you know? I do collect records from a very serious perspective, you know, it's something I'm very serious about, but at the same time, I think you do have to admit that there is novelty to it, and it is fun and cute and girly and fun. So it was quite really fun and really lovely, so thanks for that. Up next, I'm going to play Sinead O'Connor. I think Sinead O'Connor is a really, really amazing artist. She's just the coolest ever. This one is called I Want Your Hands On Me, and it's from her debut album.

Sinead O'Connor with I Want Your Hands On Me. That is a really, really great track. I think it's very catchy. It's got a very consistent beat to it. Came out in 1987 on her debut album, The Lion and the Cobra. I think it was released in 1988 as the fourth single for the album. It's a really great track. It's one that I listen to when I'm running late for work because, you know, that beat, it's very consistent. It kind of takes my mind off things. And I also find that when I'm listening to music and I'm walking, I kind of walk at the pace of the song. And that one is very fast-paced, I think. It doesn't sound that fast-paced when you're just listening to it, but when you're listening to it and you're walking, it's like, goodness gracious me, I can barely keep up. Which, you know, when you're running late is awfully convenient. Up next, I'm going to play Third Eye Blind, which is a really, really cool band. I actually only listened to them for kind of the first time this year, which is really exciting. I think that listening to new music is a really wonderful thing. It's something that I get a bit scared of, a bit nervous about, you know, like, oh, what if I don't like it, or, you know, that sort of thing. But I think that it's important to listen to new music, and Third Eye Blind is kind of a band that I listened to a lot this year for the very first time. Really exciting. This track came out on their album, which is self-titled Third Eye Blind, and it's called London.

Third Eye Blind with London. That came out in 1997 on their self-titled album Third Eye Blind. I really love that song. I think it's very catchy. I like the layering and the noisy guitar. I think it's a really, really great track. I feel like it's a bit, I don't know, inaccurate for you playing that song, because I actually do want to go to London. I'm planning on going on maybe Tuesday. I'm not too sure. I still need to figure a few things out. I actually really like it in London. It's got my favourite museum in the whole wide world there, the Victoria and Albert, which is a really beautiful fashion museum, lovely architecture. It's got all these gorgeous dresses and statues and lots of culture there, which I think is really lovely. And I bought myself a Victoria and Albert bag, I think, not last time, but the time before I went there a few years ago. And I used that bag so much, and eventually I think the strap snapped off, so I had to retire it for a while. I'm planning on sewing the strap back on, and then I can use my gorgeous stripy Victoria and Albert bag again. Up next, I'm going to play some Flyleaf. Whenever I mention Flyleaf, I always assume that people will know who I'm talking about, because for me, and kind of the people that I interact with, it's actually a really popular band, and kind of everybody knows Flyleaf, you know, come on. But whenever I talk to people that maybe don't listen to the same music as me, I realise that they're actually not that popular of a band, which is a real shame, because I think they're really fantastic. So this next track is by Flyleaf, and it's called All Around Me.

Flyleaf with All Around Me. Really, really amazing track. Came out in 2005 on the self-titled album Flyleaf. I believe that might have been their debut, but I'm not too sure. It's a really, really amazing album. It's got some really, really amazing tracks. It's got I'm So Sick and Cassie, and of course All Around Me, which I've just played for you now. Flyleaf are a really, really amazing band. They're kind of pop punk, leaning a bit heavier than kind of more popular pop punk bands. And they're very amazing and they're very versatile. And they've got quite loud, shouty vocals, which, you know, some people don't like. I think it's quite fun. And I definitely think that they're a really cool band that you should definitely check out. I can't remember what her name is, but the front woman has got really amazing, strong vocals, which I think makes all of their songs kind of really captivating and really kind of interesting and fun to listen to. So I would definitely, definitely recommend that you listen to some Flyleaf. It's about 1:45, which is very exciting. It means there's about 1 hour and 50 minutes left of the show today, which, you know, I'm sure that you'll stay tuned in for. I'm really, really excited about the show today. I've got some really amazing songs that I'm excited to share with you. And up next, I'm going to play some Hymn, which is a really cool Finnish band. It's called Poison Girl.

That was Him with Poison Girl. It came out in 1999 on their album Razor Blade Romance, which is a really, really fun album. My brother bought it for me for my birthday, so I've kind of really enjoyed listening to that one, kind of on repeat, I suppose you could say. I listen to the album and I think, I could play another CD now, and then I think, no, I'll just listen to it again and again, and it hasn't got old yet, so I suppose that's something. Him is a really, really fun band, as I said, based in Finland. Actually, I'm not too sure about that. They're from Finland, that's for sure. They've actually got two record labels. One of them is from Germany, and then they've got an English record label as well. So, kind of when you look at their releases, lots of their albums and lots of their tracks are actually released twice. One of their songs has three different music videos, I think, two for one label and then one for another, and then another one of their songs has two different music videos, again one for each label. So their releases are a bit all over the place and difficult to navigate, but all of them are really, really brilliant. They're kind of a bit heavier. Some people say that they're metal. I don't know, I feel like when I think of metal music it's a whole lot heavier, but I suppose they are technically a metal band. Lots of their lyrics are, they kind of stay on theme, very dramatic, very doom and gloom, theatrical, romantic, that sort of thing. But I think they're a really fun listen, I would definitely recommend them. And yeah, they're a really interesting band. Up next, I'm going to play some Fall Out Boy. I think Fall Out Boy are really fantastic. I'm going to try not to mess up this title. When I read it, you're going to think it's not that long, but I'm looking at it now, it's quite a long title. This track is called Get Busy Living or Get Busy Dying, Do Your Part to Save the Scene and Stop Going to Shows.

0: day one I talked about getting out, but not forgetting about how all my worst fears are letting out. He said, why put a new address on the same old loneliness when breathing just passes the time until we all just get old and die? Now talking's just a waste of breath and living's just a waste of death. And why put a new address on the same old loneliness? And this is you and me and you, until we've got nothing left.
1: That was Fall Out Boy, Get Busy Living or Get Busy Dying, Do Your Part to Save the Scene and Stop Going to Shows. Came out in 2005, so that was quite a long title, out of breath now. Came out in 2005 on their album From Under the Cork Tree, which is, I think, their second studio album. It was the first one I ever got on CD. I actually got it last summer. That was kind of, I suppose, my introduction to Fall Out Boy. I think they're a really cool band. They've got a lot going on. What I really like about them is how each album is very, very different, but you can still listen to it and you know it's Fall Out Boy. They're very kind of recognisable. And I really, really love their debut album at the moment, which is called Take This to Your Grave. I've been listening to that one quite a bit. But I think for me, From Under the Cork Tree will always be kind of my personal favourite because it was the first one that I really listened to. They've got a lot of kind of pop culture references and references to films going on. So if you kind of look a little bit closer at the titles, you might think, oh, that's a line from a film, or oh, that's the same title as a film, or that's like a quote, you know? And I think that's really exciting, and I think it kind of melds things together a bit and makes it more interesting. And it kind of lets you kind of look at where they get their inspiration from. And I think it's really nice, you know, like I saw one of their titles referenced the film 16 Candles, and I thought after that, like, oh, maybe I should watch that film, you know what I mean? It's kind of a nice way to introduce you to other things. So, you know, that was Fall Out Boy, very exciting. This next song is by My Chemical Romance. It's quite an emotional song for me at the moment. It's called Cubicles. It's very nice. So make sure you enjoy it, or, you know, I'll be very upset. And

That was My Chemical Romance with Cubicles. Thought I'd play that one today because, unfortunately, at work, one of my favourite co-workers is transferring and I'm absolutely devastated. I'm absolutely beside myself and I don't know how I'm going to cope. Honestly, it's really, really upsetting. I've got written here that that came out on Three Cheers for Your Revenge. That's actually wrong. It came out in 2002 on their debut album, I Brought You My Bullets. I Brought You... No. I've said that wrong. It's a really long title. It throws me off sometimes. I Brought You My Bullets, You Brought Me Your Love, which was, again, their debut album. I think My Chemical Romance are a really, really amazing band. Hoping to see them live next month. I'm not too sure how that's going to work out, but I'm kind of figuring things out, really, really excited. I would love to see My Chemical Romance live. I think they're a really fun band and, you know, I've seen some of the videos from the concert and I've seen that it's very kind of theatrical, there's a lot going on. So I think that'd be a really, really fun experience. Up next, I'm going to play some Avril Lavigne, who is a really brilliant artist. I just think she's absolutely amazing. This one is called No Peaceful.

That was Avril Lavigne with Nobody's Fool. Came out in 2002 on her debut album, Let Go. I don't know if you've listened to the album or much of Avril Lavigne, but it has got to be one of the strongest debut albums I've ever heard. It's so versatile and cohesive, and lyrically it's very imaginative and I think very relatable to the experience that is being a teenage girl. And I just think that Avril Lavigne is such an amazing artist, and she's just so fantastic, and she's really fun, and she's got a lot going on, and I just think she's really, really cool. Okay, it's gone 2 o'clock, it's 3 minutes past, very, very exciting, which means 57 whole minutes left of the show. I'm really excited, don't know about you. As always, at around 2 o'clock, I would like to give out some shout-outs. So, first of all, I would like to give a shout-out to one of my friends, Nikki. She's got a really, really exciting week ahead of her, so I'm really excited. They're going to be travelling internationally for the first time. Maybe not the first time. I actually don't know for sure, but really excited for her. And again, thank you for listening to my show every single week without fail. I think that's really, really fantastic and amazing and supportive, and I really appreciate it. Up next, I would like to give a shout out to Arthur. Arthur is my cat. He's really sweet, he's really lovely, he's absolutely massive. But you know what? Everybody in the neighbourhood absolutely adores him. He brought me breakfast this morning, so I had a really delicious, succulent, wriggly slow worm for breakfast. So thanks for that, Arthur. I'd also like to give a shout out to my mum, because she's just the coolest, and to my granddad, because he's also the coolest. They recommend me all sorts of music all the time, which I think is really exciting. It gives a bit more kind of input to my show. I think it mixes things up a bit, and it introduces me to music that, you know, I wouldn't have listened to before, which I think is really, really lovely. I think it's one of the loveliest, most exciting things when you can discuss music with people and connect with people, and they can recommend things to you. So thank you so much for that. And also, finally, to my BFF Cameron, who said that he would listen to my show this week. Very, very exciting stuff. I actually can't remember what he said he was doing at the weekend. Probably something really exciting and fun, because he's just a super exciting and fun person. Okay, up next, I'm going to play some Panic at the Disco, which is a really cool punk band. This one is a bit unusual and a really fun track. It's called 9 in the Afternoon.

Panic at the Disco with 9 in the Afternoon. That one came out in 2008 on, I believe, their second studio album, Pretty Odd, which was actually quite a different album compared to their debut, which is A Fever You Can't Sweat Out. So I always think it's really nice when, you know, bands change things up a little bit and do something unexpected. I've always read articles about how, oh, you know, this band completely changed their style of music. They must hate their fans and not want to be successful whatsoever, you know, because they have to stay the same. And I just think that's so untrue. I think that it's even more exciting when kind of a group of people, you know, a band, decide that maybe they do want to change direction and they do want to change it up a bit. And if anything, I think it keeps me even more interested, because whilst there is that chance that, you know, I won't like whatever music they've created, I think that that's not really their responsibility, to create music that people will like, but to create music that they like. And I kind of think that's what Panic at the Disco decided to do with Pretty Odd, and I think that is really, really lovely. Up next, I'm going to play some Bjork. Bjork is the coolest ever, which I think, you know, goes without saying. Everybody already knows that Bjork is the coolest ever, and even people that I've spoken to that hadn't heard of Bjork before seem to know in their hearts that Bjork is the coolest ever. So I'm going to shut up about how cool Bjork is, because I think everybody already knows, and I'm going to play it. So this one is called Come to Me.

That was Bjork with Come To Me, came out on her debut album debut in 1993. I really love Bjork. I haven't listened to all of her music, but I think it's almost a treat for me because whenever I do listen to a new Bjork song, I just completely fall in love with it. And I just think that all of her music is so catchy and so fun. And I just think, you know, it would be kind of, I don't know, if I listened to it all at once, I think I would overwhelm myself by how absolutely amazing and fantastic she is. So I still haven't listened to her entire debut album, but I can say with full confidence that it is absolutely amazing because I keep kind of allowing myself to listen to one song at a time, and every song I listen to is even better than the last, which is just unimaginable. But I just think Bjork is really fun. My mum always talks about how much she loves Bjork, and I never really understood because I'd never listened to Bjork, but all it takes is one Bjork song for you to even begin to understand. So hope you enjoyed that one. If you didn't, yeah, I don't really know what to say to you in those circumstances. Up next is going to be the Cocteau Twins, which is a really, really fun band that I really, really love. This one, I think, has quite an important message. It's called Know Who You Are at Every Age.

Cocteau Twins, Know Who You Are at Every Age. It's quite a short and sweet one there. Came out in 1993 on their album For Calendar Cafe. I think that's a really amazing album, and I think that that is a really, really sweet song. You know, the first time I heard it, I thought, wow, this is just so true, you know? Like, it's got such an important message, I think, and I don't know, I just think it's really, really lovely, which is something that you often get with Cocteau Twins, and something that I think makes this song quite different from, you know, the rest of their discography is that you can actually understand the lyrics, you can hear what she's saying, because a large majority of Cocteau Twins songs are kind of gibberishy, and you can't actually understand any of the lyrics because they're gibberish. You know, not many people that I've spoken to really like that, but I actually really, really love that kind of characteristic, because I think that it allows you to interpret the song however you want to interpret it. You know, sometimes you listen to a song and you might really relate to it, and then you look up the lyrics and you read the lyrics and you think, oh, maybe I didn't understand this song as much as I thought I did, maybe I don't actually relate to this song, and then it kind of stops being a song that you can kind of listen to and relate to. But I think with Cocteau Twins, you never really get that, because even when you do look up the lyrics and you try to read them and decipher them, it's like, sure, I guess I could relate to that, I don't know. I think that that is really lovely though from the Cocteau Twins, so yeah, great band. Up next, I'm going to play even more of The Cure, which is super exciting. I really, really love The Cure. I think they're a really amazing band. I think they're doing some festivals at the moment. I'm not too sure. That's kind of something that bands do in the summer, I guess. So this is The Cure with Open.

That was The Cure with Open, which came out in 1992 on their album Wish, which isn't actually an album that I've played anything from before, so I hope you enjoyed all 6 minutes and 50 seconds of that one. Quite a long track. I really do like The Cure. I think they're a really great band. I think everybody has got to have like at least one Cure song that they really like, because they are such a versatile band. They've got a lot going on. And they're really, really fun, and they're really, really kind of cool and edgy, and there's a lot of layering and techniques, and I think that they're quite willing to experiment. You know, they've got some tracks that personally I would say are quite strange and unusual, but you know, at least they're kind of mixing things up a bit, which I think is really, really fun. And yeah, The Cure are really, really great. Up next, I'm going to play a song that I actually listened to for the first time this week, and I just think it's a really, really fantastic song, so I really hope that you enjoy it. It's called Slow Dance, and it's by Clairo.

Clairo with Slow Dance. It came out in 2024 on her third studio album, Charm. I really like Clairo as an artist. I remember when her debut album, Immunity, came out. I really, really loved it. And it was kind of quite a pivotal kind of album for me, really, because I hadn't really branched out that much listening to music. I was quite young at the time, and it kind of really did develop the music that I like today, I think. Clairo is an independent artist. I think recently she did sign a record label, but her first three albums were released entirely independently, and I mean, how much more indie can you get than that? The first time I heard Slow Dance, it was on Thursday actually. It was a bit of a last minute addition to the show today, but I'd been tossing and turning all night. I tried to go to bed early because I had to be up in the morning, and I just couldn't get to sleep, and eventually I did fall asleep. But I woke up again, I think it was maybe 4:30, 5 o'clock in the morning, and my music, because I listen to music when I go to sleep, nothing kind of, you know, I don't listen to like 10 hours of rain, or I don't listen to a podcast or anything. I just listen to regular music. Maybe it's a bit calmer, you know, more Mazzy Star than My Chemical Romance, but I listen to music when I go to sleep. And every now and then my playlist will go a bit doolally tat, and it will play whatever it wants to play. And I woke up to Slow Dance by Clairo, and I just thought, what a lovely, beautiful song. I think it's quite sweet. I think it's quite romantic. And for the rest of the day, I just had it on repeat. And it was just a really special moment for me, I think, because I think 4:30, that's early in the morning, you know, you should be sleeping. But at the same time, I did have to be up early. So you kind of think to yourself, do I go back to bed and risk not waking up again, or do I get up now? But I just kind of laid in bed a bit and listened to some music, and it was really, really sweet. So a bit of a last minute addition, but I hope you enjoyed it almost half as much as I did, because I just think it's really lovely song. Up next, I'm going to play Girl in Red. Girl in Red is a really, really lovely artist. I listened to her a lot when I was a bit younger. I don't really know why I stopped listening to Girl in Red, but I've never played her on the show before, so I hope you enjoy it. This one's called I'll Call You Mine.

That was Girl in Red with I'll Call You Mine, which came out in 2021 on her album If I Could Make It Go Quiet, which came out a whole 5 years ago. That's crazy. I remember when the album came out and I went and I bought it the day it was released on CD, and I've played it in my CD player for weeks and weeks and weeks because it's such an amazing album. And I think Girl in Red is really cool, and I haven't really been keeping track of what she's been up to, but I checked it out the other day and she's been really busy. But, you know, If I Could Make It Go Quiet, she had EPs before that. I think If I Could Make It Go Quiet was her first kind of proper album, maybe. But I think she's got a lot to offer. She's got some really great songs, she's got some really great tracks, and she's just super cool, and I kind of feel like I've missed out a bit by not kind of keeping up with it as much. But I would definitely recommend Girl in Red. I think that she's a really fun, I'm not too sure if she's independent, but she's a queer artist. She's got a lot going on. I think she's European. She's just super cool. Definitely would recommend her. Up next, I'm going to play a really cool band, The Sundays. They're an English band. They're quite independent. They're kind of folky, and they've got some really lovely lyrics. So this next song is by The Sundays. It's called Here's Where the Story Ends.

That was the Sundays, Here's Where the Story Ends, came out in 1990 on their album Reading, Writing and Arithmetic. Three things I'm actually very capable of. I'd probably say I was better at reading and arithmetic, but you know what? Push comes to shove, I could probably write something as well. I really like the Sundays. I think they're a really great band. They've got some really nice covers. They covered the Rolling Stones' Wild Horses, which is a really brilliant cover. I actually prefer the cover to the original song. And Reading, Writing and Arithmetic is a really lovely album. Again, it's very folky, very lyrical, kind of cute and girly and fun. I've recently acquired it on vinyl, which is very exciting. It's quite hard to come by, actually. It's a really lovely album. It's got some really great songs. Here's Where the Story Ends is a really fun one. I Kicked a Boy is another quite fun one. There's also You're Not the Only One I Know, which is quite popular, and for good reason, because they're a really lovely band. It's about 2:45 now, which means, unfortunately, there's only 15 minutes left of the show. I'm sure you're devastated. It's tough. Up next, I'm going to play some Talking Heads. This one is called This Must Be the Place.

That was Talking Heads with This Must Be The Place, Native Melody. Came out in 1983 on their album Speaking In Tongues. I actually think it was a bonus track, I'm not too sure, because I did buy the CD the other day and This Must Be The Place wasn't on there. I was devastated. I didn't know what to do with myself. Actually really hurt my feelings, and I didn't really know what to do about it. So yeah, but Speaking In Tongues is a really, really great album. It's got, I think, one of their most popular songs, Burning Down the House, which is one of my personal favourites. Really fantastic track. It is about, what's the time? 10 minutes to 3, very exciting. I hope everybody's got some really fun Saturday plans. Personally, I think I'm going to go to my grandfather's house. We like to visit it every now and then. He's currently living with us because we need to care for him, poor old guy. But I'll probably have a shower beforehand because it's really, really hot at the moment. I don't know if there's some sort of heat wave going on. I think there is. It's really, really hot. And I think that there is a certain point where you have to draw the line between cute, girly and fun and sweaty and gross. So I definitely will be having a shower after the show today. I hope you've got some fun plans. You can always let me know what you're up to by emailing bonnie@ipswichcommunityradio.com. I'd really, really love to hear from you. Up next, it's going to be David Bowie. This one is called As the World Falls Down.

That was David Bowie with As the World Falls Down. Came out in 1986 on the Labyrinth soundtrack. There's not much time left of the show today, so I'm going to leave you with some Hayley Williams. She's playing some sold-out shows in London this weekend, which unfortunately I did not get tickets to. I'm devastated. This next song she actually released on a community station in Nashville. So, you know, I'll play it for you. I've never played it on the show before. It's called Mirtazapine.

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1: 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I'm David, and I'll be playing you some top drawer offshore sounds. 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

0: 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I'm Rez. 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

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This is Tommy Lambert here on ICR 105.7 FM, Ipswich Community Radio. This is Tommy's Rock and Metal Mayhem, and I am here for the next 3 hours playing you the best in rock, metal, cheese, and everything else you can think of. Right, we start off the show with a brand new track by a band called Delfoi Road, D-E-L-F-O-I, and their brand new single is called Sunlight. Quite a few brand new ones come up on today's show. Got brand new stuff from Humastank, brand new one from Insomnium, one by Issa, really good stuff there, one by HADA, one by Battle Snake, one by Kai Hansen, the brand new track from Crystal Throne, the brand new one from Motionless in White, and the brand new one from Frostbite Terror. There is also another new one. Where has it gone? Where have you hidden it? Have you stolen it? You have, haven't you? I knew what was going on. Day 40, that's it. The brand new one from day 40. Sorry, I need to clear.

in my throat. No three of a kind for this week, but that leaves room for plenty more excellent tracks by lots of great bands. Including this one, this is Hooberstank. It's their brand new single. It's called How Do You Sleep? Well, especially in this heat, I don't sleep very well. Don't know about you guys, but I really don't. I had to have my fan on full blast last night. It got muggy again. I was enjoying the lovely weather where it was nice and cool outside. I didn't have to worry about sweating all the time. And I could also do my radio show without sweating. But yeah, this is Hooberstank with How Do You Sleep? It's the brand new single.

All right. I bet you can't guess what soundtrack I'm showcasing this week, eh? You're going to be hearing tracks from the soundtrack of Bill and Ted's Excellent Adventure from 1989 spread about this show. You're going to be hearing quite a few of them. Like that track, that was Bricklin with a track called Walk Away. Before that, it was Skunk and Nancy from their excellent album Paranoid and Sunburnt from 1995, a track called Rise Up. I will say, and this is just my personal opinion, not the opinion of anyone else at ICR or ICR itself, their latest album, it's not good. It's really not good. I pre-ordered it because I thought, it's Skunk and Nancy, you can't go wrong. But, yeah, I was not happy with it at all. It wasn't very good. It sounded very strange. It didn't sound anything like Skunk and Nancy at all. And, yeah, let's just say you'll never be hearing tracks from that album on this show. Before that, it was Hoobastank. Brand new single from them called How Do You Sleep? As I say, in this weather, not very well. Last night, I think I got about 3 hours sleep. And I felt terrible. Woke up so hot. I tell you, tomorrow's going to be terrible. I'm going to be in Ely for DOA Wrestling UK. And, yeah, it's going to be a very warm day. It's one of those venues where if you go in there, it's hot outside, it's hotter inside. Not to mention I've got to take a bus and I've got to take two trains. So that's not going to be fun at all. Right, what's next? This is Insomnium. Brand new single from them called Shadow Life. Check it out.

WWL. See, this is why I love soundtracks, because you always end up hearing songs on soundtracks you may not have heard anywhere else, like that one there. That was Aerosmith with a track called What Kind of Love Are You On? From the soundtrack of the film Armageddon from 1998. That hasn't appeared on any single or album, just that one CD. And how good is that track? Before that, it was Dio from the EP called Intermission. Track called Time to Burn from 1986, and before that it was the brand new track by Insomnium. It's called Shadow Life. Right, now this is cool. This is along the same lines of Chez Kane, people like that, and it's so good. This is Issa, ISSA. The album Fire and Ice comes out 28th of August. This is Pay the Price.

felt like playing a mashup, so I did. That was William Moranci. He makes mashups on the internet. That was Slipknot versus Maroon 5. It was called Before I Breathe. Before that, it was Nelson, or as they were known on the CD, Power Tool, from the soundtrack of Bill and Ted's Excellent Adventure. Remember, I'm showcasing that soundtrack today. That was Two Heads Are Better Than One. And before that, it was ISSA. The album Fire and Ice comes out the 28th of August, and that was Pay the Price. Right, this is HADA. Yeah, a little play on AC/DC. They love AC/DC, so yeah. This is the brand new single from them. It's called Working Man's Blues.

0: You seem a decent fellow. I hate to kill you.
1: You seem a decent fellow. I hate to die.
2: ICR.

Don't you just hate that? You're sitting here doing something very important, like presenting a radio show, and then all of a sudden you get a horrible old fly. And it keeps trying to fly in your face like it's something important. Just makes you want to smack it, but you can't because you're not that quick. Right, from the showcased soundtrack album of the week, it is Father Time by Shark Island, from the soundtrack of the 1989 film Bill and Ted's Excellent Adventure. Before that, it was AC/DC from 1977's Let There Be Rock album. That was Problem Child. And before that, it was HADA, brand new one from them called Working Man's Blues. Now, this is actually quite hilarious. It's a brand new single called I Killed Satan. Yes. And it's by a band called Battlesnake. Now, if you get a chance, go and look on the Tubes of You at the music video. It's bleeding hilarious, and I love it. So I decided it's brand new, and I'm going to play it. This is Battlesnake with I Killed Satan.

0: Hey, what's up? This is John.
1: And this is Marcus. And we play in a band called Lux Rim.
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0: Okay. As a track left off from last week, so I decided to play it this week. That was Richie Kotzen from the soundtrack of Bill and Ted's Bogus Journey.
1: The golden year of metal.
0: 1991, that was Dream of a New Day. Before that, it was Yayo Gag! Oh, yes, it was. Steve Vai, 1995. People might be thinking, where the blimmin' heck did he pull that one out from? I pulled that one out of the Alien Love Secrets album by Steve Vai. Oh, yes, 1995 was a good year. And before that, it was a brand new one by Battle Snake, a track called I Killed Satan. Now, felt like playing this because it's 11 minutes long and it's beautiful. Oh, yes. 2019 saw the release of Empath by Devin Townsend. And I remember listening to it, walking around the supermarket thinking, this is awesome.

People are probably wondering, have I taken some sort of hallucinogenic drug? No, that was just Devin Townsend. You expect that from him. That was from the album Empath from 2019. That was the excellent Borderlands. Right, let's carry on now with another brand new track. This is Kai Hansen. Now, the album Born With a Hammer comes... comes out 18th of September. This is the brand new single. It's called Feeding the Beast.

How cool. That was Night Ranger from their album Somewhere in California. Now, forgot what year that came out because my CD doesn't say. Let's have a look here. So let's Google it. It says 2011. Nice. So, yeah, that was Night Ranger. Say It With Love from the album Somewhere in California. Before that, it was the excellent Extreme with Play With Me. And again, took that from the soundtrack of Bill and Ted's Excellent Adventure, 1989. And before that, it was Kai Hansen, brand new one from him called Feeding the Beast. And the album Born With a Hammer comes out 18th of September. Right, another brand new one now. This is Crystal Throne. Their album Chantry of Sacrifice comes out the 2nd of October. This is Children of the Ruins.

Hey, this is Burton from Arms to Oblivion, and you're listening to Tommy's Rock and Metal Mayhem on ICR FM. Don't you dare touch that dial, or I'll come round when you're out, pinch all your custard creams, and drink all your tea. You've been warned.

All right, that was Vital Signs from the soundtrack of Bill and Ted's Excellent Adventure. That was The Boys and Girls Are Doing It. Before that, it was John Norum, famous for Europe. 1987, he released the solo album Total Control. That was Eternal Flame. And before that, it was a brand new single by Crystal Throne, the album Chantry of Sacrifice. Comes out the 2nd of October. And that was Children of the Ruins. Now, you might want to turn your radios up loud for this one. This is Motionless in White, and it's featuring Skylar Grey. The album Decades comes out July 17th. This is the brand new single. It's called Rest in Peace, or short for R.I.P.

Hey, metal maniacs! This is Jolt Szilagyi, the fretboard wizard of After Infinity. Tune in, turn it up, and let the metal madness consume you, because you're locked into the heart of the storm on Tommy's Rock and Metal Mania.

All right, that was the excellent Day 40 from the brand new album Phenomenon. That was the brand new single Lunar Enigma. Before that was Lacuna Coil from 2001's Unleashed Memories. That was When a Dead Man Walks. And before that, it was the brand new single by Motionless in White. It was featuring Skylar Grey. And the album Decades comes out July the 17th. That was R.I.P. Rest in Peace. This is the final brand new track of the show. This is a band called Frostbite Terror. The album Into the Frozen Depths. It comes out on the 24th of July. This is the brand new track. This is called Man Multa.

Charlie. It's Dave here from April 16th. 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

All right, that was Slash, and it was featuring Chris Stapleton. That was a cover of the Fleetwood Mac classic, Oh Well. And it was from Slash's 2024 album, Orgy of the Damned. Before that, it was Patriarchs in Black, their 2026 compilation, Completely Covered in Black. That was their cover of Led Zeppelin's The Ocean. And before that, it was Frostbite Terror, the final brand new track of the show. From their album Into the Frozen Depths, which comes out the 24th of July. That was Man Multa. Right then, let's carry on. This is Big Pig. This is from the soundtrack of Bill and Ted's Excellent Adventure. I'm playing a lot from this soundtrack today, aren't I? This is 1989. This is I Can't Break Away.

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0: Looks like a gruel duel, dude. Heinous display of manners. We've got a most excellent way to start your day.
1: Or night.
0: Bill and Ted's excellent cereal.
1: Cinnamon oats with marshmallow notes.
0: It's the most triumphant part of this complete breakfast.
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0: Who gets the last bowl?
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0: All right. That was the final track from this week's Focused on Soundtrack. Bill and Ted's Excellent Adventure from 1989. That was Shark Island with Dangerous. Before that, it was Bon Jovi from his 1988 album New Jersey. That was Blood on Blood. And before that, it was from Bill and Ted's Excellent Adventure from 1989. It was I Can't Break Away by Big Pig. Now, not long to go, so let's carry on. This is Blackberry Smoke. In 2014, Lynyrd Skynyrd released the live album One More for the Fans, and it involved plenty of different people, acts and bands that they've all worked with in the past and who love Lynyrd Skynyrd. And Blackberry Smoke was involved with this project. They recorded a version of Lynyrd Skynyrd's Working for MCA. Here we go.
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Ah, fantastic stuff there from the fabulous Thunderbirds. Love Kim Wilson on that harmonica. That was from 1982's T-Bird Rhythm. That was Your Humbugging Me. And before that, it was Otis Grand from his 1996 album Perfume and Grime. That was Has Been Husband. And before that, it was Blackberry Smoke doing a live track of Lynyrd Skynyrd from Lynyrd Skynyrd's compilation or live album from 2014, One More for the Fans. That was their cover of Lynyrd Skynyrd's Working for MCA. Haven't got long left. We've only got less than 10 minutes, and this is the final track before the final track of the show. This is Black Label Society. In 2000, they had an excellent album out called Stronger Than Death. This is Super Terrorized.

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1: 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The following programme is a repeat from a previous broadcast, meaning some information may be outdated and we will not be able to receive live interactions.

Hi, Wendy Guevara here, and welcome to Music, Memories, and Moods once again. Well, today we're going to have a great show, so keep tuned in for some great songs.

0: That was Rosanna by the band called Toto. And the album's called Past to Present, 1977 to 1990. Before that, you heard Baker Street by Jerry Rafferty. I started off with The Cause and Say, and Wendy Guevara with Setting the Standard. All right, this next one. Well, we're going into space, are we? Yes, talking to people in space.
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2: All right, you're listening to All Hit Radio, and it's 53 degrees at 13 minutes past the hour. And right now in our All Request line, I've got Mike Ledgerwood on the phone. Hey, babe, what would you like to hear? Hey, babe, I'm sorry, I can't hear you too well. You're going to have to speak a little closer into the phone. Okay, babe, what would you like to hear again?
3: We are observing your Earth.
2: Hey, Mike, I'm sorry, babe, but that's not on our playlist. And by the way, you sound great over the phone. Anyway, if you give us your request, we'll be glad to play it for you, babe. So let's hear it.
3: We are observing your Earth.
2: Listen, Mike, I'm sorry, babe, but we can't...
3: And we'd like to make...
2: I'm sorry, Mike, we... There's
3: a contact with you. Baby.

We're calling occupants of interplanetary craft by the Carpenters. So, we're going to move on to something else that's quite calming. Well, in fact, this is a lot more calming. It's by James Taylor, and it's called Shower the People.

Yes, well, that was Ticket to Ride by the Carpenters. Before that, you heard Africa by Toto. And we started off with Shower the People by James Taylor. All right, what have I got for you now? Let's see.

A love song, a love song. Oh, All You Get From Love is a Love Song by the Carpenters. And before that, you heard Radio by the Cause. And so, once again, we've come to the end, or close to the end, of yet another show. So, I hope you enjoyed it. I hope it brought back memories. And you're listening to Wendy Guevara here on Music, Memories and Moods on Ipswich Community Radio. Now, remember to stay tuned for the next show, which is Andy's Rock Show. But before that, I'd like to send out much love from me to you, of course. As always, I hope you have a fantastic week and a fantastic weekend. And we're going to end with, what am I going to end with? I'm going to end with Toto. And this is called Out of Love. So I hope you enjoy it. Until next time, I hope you have a fantastic day.

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0: can't believe it. 2026. As you may be aware, Switch Windrush Society, on the 20th of June, for 4 years running, will be holding the 78th Windrush anniversary to showcase one big society. 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
0: It was truly NTK. Lied. And we've waited a long time for this. Ipswich Isaac. Side by side, if not back to back. Keeping it entertained till 10. I'm doing the first half hour. Kicking off with Don E featuring MC Creed.

So, to get involved with the show tonight, there's Facebook, Nick Challenger Kabay with a K. There's, of course, the ICR Plus app now available for Apple and

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We're going to keep it this way for the next few.

track in the back right about now. You're locked into the sounds of Mark Knight, James Sir, featuring the one and only Cutty Rankin.

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0: For the Saturday night. The Garage Mix. You're locked into NTK alongside Ipswich Isaac, DJs on rotation. 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

All roads lead to the Cornhill Ipswich for the official Suffolk Windrush Day celebrations. 12 to 4:30. Featured on stage, Sound of Steel, Cherise Phillips, Nero Diamante. 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

dancehall cassette. And you can't just play one YT tune on its own. You have to play another one, don't you?

Like I say, this is a radio debut of sorts for Ipswich Isaac. He's coming up in around about 5 minutes' time for your musical delectation. Stay locked.

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NCK flipping the script on Saturday night. MJ Soul. Once again, repping Ipswich. Echoes in the sunshine.

22nd of June. Not the 5th of November. It doesn't quite work, does it? Ipswich. Some old Suffolk Windrush on the Cornhill. He has performed at last year's Windrush, I do believe. This year you're going to get Sound of Steel, Nero Diamante, Cherise Phillips, DJ Skipper J from ICR, plus ICR will be broadcasting. The broadcast will be hosted by yours truly and King Silky. What a combination.

on our Skinny Fabulous. 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

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So my time is short, so I'll play some UKG leading into Isaac's final 30 minutes or so. Kick it off with this.

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left the Suffolk Windrush event on the Monday. 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He wants me to play some old school Steel Pan. 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

0: Ladies, tune enough. Sounds of the zero FG. I've just realised what that means. Godzilla dub.
1: Godzilla.
0: Handing you over to Ipswich Isaac. 30 more minutes from him. I'll be back on your radio at midnight for State of House, down to 3 a.m. Sunday morning. I'll be back on your radio. Sunday afternoon, 4 till 6. Having myself a Soul Boy Sunday. And I'll be back co-hosting the Suffolk Windrush Celebrations live broadcast alongside the man, the human force of nature, King Silky.

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team when me get active, I shall have a sound like the military, let a burst. 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

0: been Virgie, isn't it? 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
1: Listen, step out, don't pre up, cause that's my goodums. I gripped on two, so I cheated, I think that I shouldn't, but no, I should've. The CID can't chat to me, I'm so fluent.

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0: Then he ain't official. 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
1: Yeah.
0: When I send it past the

0: Yeah. 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

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And don't

I got drive, I don't need a car. 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I'm a demon lord. Fall off what? I ain't seen the horse. Called your bluff, better cite the source. 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

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I feel like y'all don't need love. You need somebody who could micromanage you, you know what I'm saying? Tell you right from wrong. Who's smart from who's a fool? Which utensil to use for which food? Like, I got a schedule to attend to, though. I can't really.

0: tryna be a trust, showing me a DMs, how they tryna bag you. Ironic how the news I got about you ended up being bad news. Get it, 50 racks, girl, the beef costs like it's Wagyu. I make it see the light like a half moon. Shot the QC, pretty sure I made PMs like it's past noon. All I really know is W's and M's, life looking like a bathroom. All I really know is handbags like I drove through and ordered fast food. Saying I'm too guarded with my feelings, who the even asked you? 7 bodyguards just in case somebody really wanna try and crash through. Don't know why I listen to you when I hear you talking to me in some half-truths. If I don't pay rent, it end up like a old hairstyle, girl, it's past due. If I don't...
1: Ladies, is there a song that makes you feel beautiful, that makes you feel sexy, or makes you think about love? Well, don't hesitate to message King Silky, baby, for all your dedications and song requests. Just contact me on the Live in the Castle Facebook page, or you can contact me on Instagram. Just search for dr.kingsilky. Make sure that person that you think about or love knows for sure, without a doubt, through the dedication and request of your song.

It's time for King Silky's sensual sexhibition session. Yeah. It's just you and I now, goddess. And now that we are all alone, whisper to me what pleases you. Let my voice get you moisturized like cocoa butter lotion. Let these songs turn us on as I watch you model your favorite thong. Let my words hold you tight as I, your King Silky, satisfy you tonight. Already on Live in the Castle with the luxurious King Silky. All right.

This is the luxurious King Silky, and I hope you're enjoying this midnight passion. I'm going to share a silky secret with you. A loving relationship is one in which the loved one is free to be their self. Laugh with me, but never at me. Cry with me, but never because of me. To love life, to love yourself, to love being loved. Such a relationship is based upon freedom and can never grow in a jealous heart. Already. Yeah. Keep it locked right here for more Midnight Passion. Live in the castle with the illustrious King Silky.

Midnight Passion, baby. It's time to share silky secrets, baby. Some think love can be measured by the amount of butterflies in your tummy. Others think love can be measured by bunches of flowers or by using the words forever. But love can only be truly measured by actions. It can be the smallest things, such as rubbing their feet or placing the toilet roll facing the front, or something as simple as peeling an orange for the person you love because you know they don't like it. Keep it locked right here, baby, for more sensual sexhibition slow jams, baby, on Live in the Castle with the Illustrious.

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We find love not by finding a perfect person, but by learning to see an imperfect person perfectly already. Yeah.

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Oh, King Silky, play me some jams.

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Time to give you another one of King's Silky Secrets, baby. The beginning of love is to let those we love be perfectly themselves. And don't try to change them to fit our own image. Otherwise, we love only the reflection of ourselves that we find in them. Already. Keep it locked right here, baby. More Midnight Passion with the illustrious King Silky on Live in the Castle.

fans and followers, all King Silky's fans and followers, all 75,000 of you in each of the 63 countries, thank you so much. This is so humbling. I'm chasing my dream, and I thank you all for helping me with this process by supporting me and listening to my shows. 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My IG tag is dr.kingsilky. That's dr.kingsilky. 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

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When we are united, we cannot be divided. 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